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0: Fire Farmer spotted at Allegheny Township, White Cloud Road, in the area of Route 356 for a tree down on wires.
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1: Yeah.
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4: Dispatch, all 76 units are going to be clear and seen.
1: Chief 76 received.

0: for your Washington Township.
1: Yes.
0: 1824 Hancock Avenue, the fuel land. Call advised, she was pumping gas, spilled a small amount. The janitor came out and started harassing her. It's going to be a white male in his 20s.
1: Somewhere.
0: 2010.

0: first 99 from safety 99.
1: Yeah, safety 99.
0: So this wire will be just past the Freeport Theater Festival, in between a span of around 100 feet, and the line is actively still burning the tree, so it's on.
2: Yeah. Rush 101's in route. Rush 101 to Chief one, Chief 99. You want me to come in from White Cloud, north side?
1: Yeah, Rush 99, that's affirmative.
2: Great.
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0: 668 County. Can you ask badge 88 till 03?
1: Ten four, CN 68 also.
2: Ten four.
1: Very good.

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1: Hershey's 2014.

0: Safety 99, there's a red car coming up. Orange car coming up.
1: Brush, I think we might have to close this down because that's starting to arc on the phone and cable line as well.

0: Yeah, I'm not so much worried about it. It's just this one lane that I'm really worried about right now. As far as traffic control, that's what we got to worry about right now on the Brooklyn side. Keep it open.
1: Okay.
0: Safety 99, are you able to go on the other side safely in post-op for traffic control?

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1: Five, six, one, County.
2: Bernhard Road off Livermore Road. True down on wires. Operation Fire Attack 9. Attack 9.
3: Yeah, brush 101.
0: You want me to go down into this bend? We can alternate them back and forth.
3: Yeah, just go ahead and back up where it's safely in case this power wire snaps.
0: Receive. We'll alternate them back and forth to let no one set up.

0: 5-6, Lynn County.
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1: Yeah, they were advised.

0: 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I'm set up down here whenever you're ready if you want to try to switch over to 16.
1: Dr. Steve, I have a Chevy Cruze or something coming.
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1: Cross River Road, just off of 51. 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Your driver was wearing a green jacket.

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1: 5, 6, D1.
0: Could you notify PennDOT also that this portion of White Cloud Road will need shutdown? It'll be between 356 and Garvis Ferry. If you could just let them know they need to come out with some signs until West Penn can get here.
1: Very simple.

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0: Dispatch, you ready to call me pole number?
1: I don't need it. West Penn's already been notified. Storm mode.
0: Patrick said these are high tension and communication lines down.
1: Received.
0: Not blocking a roadway. Utility 71-123, you need us down there still?
2: Negative, we're going to be clearing this off the road.
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0: 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They're going to be in apartment D.

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0: You said apartment D?
1: That's affirmative. Apartment D is in Delta. Your two actors will be a white male by name of Nick Sox, and another one, a white female by name of Jade Bostert, I believe.
2: 10-14, run them in 50-30s.
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0: 116 North Lincoln, well, for a check on a Sandra Christopher. Her son calling from Washington, been trying to get a hold of her for several days, no answer.
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0: 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They're playing the game and they're yelling at the TV.
1: That's Steve, 2034, 2034.

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0: 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I notified the owner of it.
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0: 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It's right down by my residence. Make sure it's still not doing anything. Just told everybody at this point.
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0: It's canceled, but you can notify West Penn that it's laying on there. I mean, I don't know what they're going to do with it.
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0: That's received.
1: All units responding in the Indiana Avenue and Avonmore Borough, you can now cancel Rescue 67 received.
0: All 55 units can be back service 1-0-2 command.

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2: Caller from 522 Weldon advised her ex came over to her house very upset, possibly on Act 64, threw his phone, and then drove off in a maroon Toyota Corolla with tinted windows. Said he was going to go lay down on the train tracks. White male, gray shirt that says Rip Kid on the shirt, brown plaid shorts, 42 years old, name of Justin Miney.

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2: 41A County, I'll be in the area. 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
3: Affirmative. 4119 County, I have a 27 for that actor individual when you're ready.
4: Go ahead.
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4: Greasy.
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4: Greasy.

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1: Over on Lemur by Truman. 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
2: Current invalid, 8 of 29, 309 Oakland Avenue, negative 30.
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0: Confirm they were on Melwood and then disconnected. 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
1: Or were they in a vehicle?
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0: 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How their rapid showing? It looks like it. They're moving.
1: 10-4. 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
0: First one's a Devin Ducure, current valid, Omaha Street, Greensburg, negative 30s. The other one's Twana Nelms, Noble Vista Drive, Greensburg, negative 30s.
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0: Can you move badge 5 into this unit?
1: Ten four.
2: Another one, probably 10 feet from this. It's 10 feet off the ground. Can you put a call in for Hemphill Township to come out and address that tomorrow?
3: Recent.
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0: Going to be on Schoonmaker, just before 4th Street. 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

0: by this bastard Jeep. No, you're not.
1: Go ahead.
0: All right, a PennDOT rep was here. He's going to block it off until his crew can get it to shut down the road from Garbage Ferry Road, White Cloud, to 356 in White Cloud. We do have cones up until they get their permanent very close signs up.
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0: An anonymous female from 107 Lafayette Circle says her neighbors are setting off fireworks and she has anxiety.

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1: Hey, did that mail arrive on station yet?
0: Negative. I'm standing by for him.
1: All right, 10-4. I'm on my way over.
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1: Yes,
0: 37. Okay, first one's an Eric Gashecki, Armburst Heckler Road, Mount Pleasant, negative 30s. The other one's on Eric Burton, current and valid, Hill Street, Greensburg, negative 30s.
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0: 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Registration Lima Hotel Sierra 7486. LHS 748.
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1: 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Thank you.
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0: 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For a pole wires on fire, starting to catch a tree on fire.
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4: 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Bainey County Road at Route 30 for a vehicle accident involving a motorcycle with injuries. Sustained 33 on fire attack 6. Westmoreland, Alabama.

0: to 135.
1: Spawn, Beatty County Road, Route 30, for vehicle accident involving a motorcycle with injuries. Assisting 33 on Fire Tax 6. Tax 6. Westmoreland Island Station 69, respond beyond 144 Claremont Drive, pulling wires on fire. Operation Fire Tac 9.

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2: 10-4, 2144.
1: Three acknowledges.
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2: Twenty-1 44.
5: 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Is G69 on the air?
0: That's affirmative. He called and requested West Bend notified.
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1: Squad 33 received.
2: G36, I'm on scene. Looks like I have one vehicle in the, it's going to be westbound, turning lane to Sand Hill. I have a second vehicle on the westbound, just past the intersection. Medicina's pulling up now. Stand by for further.
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0: Engine 3 from Chief, non-emergency. County, hold this to 69. Engine 3, this is going to be at the EMA director's house.
1: Chief 69 received.
2: That 91 approaching.

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2: Ten four. 2111, route 2149.
3: Squad 91 received.
0: Squad 14, Redskins approach from Route 30 West.
4: Last unit approaching.
0: Squad 14, rescue.
4: Right, 114 rescue, stay in the slow lane, come down to the intersection and let's block the slow lane westbound to protect this ambulance on the other side of the intersection. Just stop short of Beatty.
5: Service 114 went to.
3: Received.
0: That's received. 114 rescue is on the scene.
3: Rescue 114 received.
5: Ten four.
0: Okay, do whatever you got to do. We're coming down the hill now.
4: All right, why don't you make the left on the 30 and get in front of my truck. 91, well, go ahead and block that turning lane. Don't let anybody turn in here for the moment.
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0: County 69 Chief, you have EMS coming, they can go back in service.
3: Chief 69 received.
4: One to the valley. Can you give me my on-scene time again, please?
1: We don't have one for you.
4: Okay.
1: En route to the valley, 2154. 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
2: 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They should be there any second now.

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0: Gonna be at the Sunoco Station on North Broadway. 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I have the information.
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0: 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Nothing else fire can do here. 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Homeowners advised.
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0: 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Okay, on those lists that you gave me, Mason Charrington, current valid negative 30s. Evan Sandusky, current valid negative 30s. But on Noah McBriar and Grady Ruff, no record found.
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0: 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Bar saying that a male is setting up fireworks from Harbison. 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

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Operation Fire Pack 10.

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Smarland Island stations 44, 42, 43, and 45 respond 153 Lupine Lane. Valley School automatic fire alarm showing pole station, coach's office. Sustained 44 on fire attack 6.

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2: Westmoreland, I'm on station 81, companies 1 and 2 respond, around 906 and Tyrell Boulevard. Assist police on scene, debris in the roadway. Operation Fire Tag 11.

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2: 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The name on the residence is Kenneth Torkish. 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

0: Marlin 911. City Sangamon Companies 1 and 2 responding around 906 and Tyrell Boulevard. Assist the police with debris in the Redway operation to fire attack. 11.
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0: 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Nothing shows me outside.
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2: Westmoreland 911, Station 500, fire standby, Route 51 in Ross Traver, just past Todd Farm Road for a generator smoking.
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2: For that fire on 51, we have a couple different calls on it. Somebody said that a vehicle ran through the construction light area and then fled. There's no vehicle description.

0: Oh, yeah, it's not an emergency right now.
1: Appreciate it. All units responding to Valley School in Ligonier Township. Proceeding on emergency per Lieutenant 44.
2: Tower 43, Infantry Gun 6.
3: Westmoreland LN Stations 42 and 43 respond. 153 Lupine Lane, Valley School, automatic fire alarm. Assisting 44 on fire attack 6. Lieutenant 44 requests all units proceed on emergency. 43 acknowledge and receive.
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0: What's Marlon? 1 Station, welcome to responder. I'm 9-6 in Tyrell Boulevard. Assist the police with debris in the roadway. Operation Fire Attack 11.
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1: You can cancel all fire units. We'll just need the police here.
0: Deputy 48, that's received. Route 48 and 17 units responding. Route 51, Rochdale Township. You know, cancel for Deputy 48.
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1: Gotcha. 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
0: Did you contact PennDOT? If so, did they give an ETA?
2: I identified the foreman. He was going to pass it along because he doesn't deal with the construction zones.
0: 10-4. It's going to need addressed tonight. Hazard down here.
2: 10-4, I'll call him back.
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1: Good.
0: Along with EMS, 1212 Reservoir Avenue. We're sending EMS for a 19-year-old female having a manic episode. She broke a glass bottle and slashed her thigh open with it. She's not bleeding.
1: They provide a name for her.
0: The caller was Anaya Dillard, but not provide a patient name. Your patient will be on the front porch.
2: I have 16 acknowledges. I have 20 to unit.
3: Received 2306.
0: Is 2237, 2241, 2306.
4: All right, looking here. 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
1: Good.
0: Your patient's going to be a Vanessa Bruner. Our call taker's trying to get a tourniquet on because it's bleeding badly.
1: Davenport County, we have an EPA on the EMS.
0: They acknowledge they're not calling right yet.
1: Davenport, we actually see the unit now in front of us.
0: As you're

0: 33 County. Just to confirm, this was self-harm, not from an altercation, correct?
1: That's affirmative.
0: 7-4.

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3: 20 on scene. 23 10. 178
1: to
3: County. Good. I'll be in the area on Meadowbrook Road.
1: 23 10.
4: Good.
5: I checked 51 down at the Perio. I didn't see anything.
4: 10-4. I checked Harmony Church Road pretty much in its entirety. 6309 to County. If you could show both units clear, if PennDOT gives you a call back, let us know.
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1: 10-4. Anybody in it?
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1: 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I'll be up.

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0: 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It's Kern Valley, town of 26 on a 15 Jeep. Disregarded showing suspended type F. It's registered to Christopher Wells to a P.O. Box out of Fayette.
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0: 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Odor gas in the residence.
1: 10-4.
0: 2327.
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0: Westmoreland 911 stations 99, 101, and 53 respond. 244 Sandalwood Drive, Allegheny Township, apartment 74. 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Station 69, rescue 54, engine 95-2 respond. 226 Macbeth Drive, City of Littleborough. 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Precinct 69, fire tech 6.
1: I'm going to be heading to 352 Main Street in Star Junction. 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
0: 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CO detector activation, odor natural gas in the apartment. Assisting 99, fire attack 7.
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1: 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There was nothing out of 95.
0: Engine 69, 3 in route.
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4: There was a Indian male going up and down the roadway asking for rides. He was in a white button-up shirt. They had just realized this might be related to this incident.
5: 10-4, you said near Dollar General on 51 and Perry, or our job, Dollar General?
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4: 10-4, 2332. Roger, I'm assuming it's going to be the one in Perry.
5: Ten four. I just passed there. I didn't see anything. 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
4: 10-4.
1: Tech 7.
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1: 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See a detector activation, odor natural gas in the apartment. Operations Fire Tech 7.
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4: 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Operations Fire Attack 11. 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Apartment 74, CO detector activation, odor natural gas in the apartment. Assisting 99, Fire Attack 7.
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1: Down for it.
2: 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Sissing 71, fire attack 11.

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0: 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There is no answer out. I'm getting ready to do the next round of fills.
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2: Westinghouse Road at Johnson Drive, Berry Township, for a tree down. Assisting 71, Fire Attack 11.
3: Six down, turning.
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2: Tracy.
5: That's received. 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
2: Received. 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
4: 10-4.

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2: First name Jacqueline, J-A-C-Q-U-E-L-Y-N, last name Onusko, O-N-U-S-K-O, June 2nd, 1970, second's going to be Austin, last name Paladino, P-A-L-D-I-N-O, July 29th, 2005.
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0: 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Fall, headache.
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2: Last name's going to be Papa, Alpha, Lima, Delta, India, November, Oscar. 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
3: 19938084.
0: Okay.

0: Deputy from your lieutenant. Yes. We're going to need the gas company in here, too. Gracie, there's another one.
1: In the area of 608 Ross River Road, the Belvarnan Federal Credit Union, there's an Indian man standing in the middle of the road asking people for rides. Just checking your status.
2: Go for it.
1: Gracie.
3: I'm afraid there's going to be another accident down here.
1: Negative. He had to contact somebody else to come out.
3: 10-4.
4: This morning, Nolan, RP-225 Delta response, 534 Britton Avenue, Trafford Borough, the Trafford Manor, apartment 209, where a 62-year-old female had fell earlier, now has a headache. Medical 123-2356.

North 9 to Dispatch Station 211, respond in place at 225, 534 Britton Avenue, Trafford, Trafford Manor, apartment 209, 62-year-old female fell with a head injury with difficulty breathing.

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0: 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I'll be clear. 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
0: You be able to break away for a call.
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0: To call for drunk driving, caller advised that they left the parking garage at J. Cork's. Two males in a black SUV that maybe left onto Pittsburgh Street going towards the Shop and Save, unknown 28 on it.

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0: 3037, that 28 expires 6 of 26, 25 Chevy, Muhammad Sheikh, out of Monroeville, nigga stolen.
1: Just to confirm, you said 6 of 26 expired.
0: Affirmative.
1: 10-4. Seven to 12. I don't know if this is related. I saw these guys out here in front of Wingstop. Kind of seem weird. I'm going to make the stop down here from the Cat Cafe.
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4: Captain, just be advised, the male that stole the vehicle I had is for work at that Wingstop, so he might be in there.
1: Careful.
5: What's up, Ray? I'm going to have that vehicle stopped. Going to be 28 Wilson Ave.
0: Breezy.
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4: I'll be clear if you can fax all that down, please.
2: Ten four.
1: Here, 37.
0: 37.
1: That 29 train expired 6 of 26 to Kashyyyk, negative 30.
0: 10-4, is it just an ID, or is there a driver's license to this?
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0: 1041 Pine Run Road. 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
1: Oh, that's interesting.
2: Uh, parking lot of PNC with Mike Tango, Tango 0737. It's a silver Kia.
1: Double 023.
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0: 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That's not even stolen.
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0: 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I'm code 4 Ivan Bolin when you're ready.
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0: Kennedy, 4119. Are you still out at that address, or did you clear?
1: Negative County, I'm clear.
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0: Grayson.

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0: Radio Vandegrift. Five 547 Walnut Street. We spoke to a Stephen Ecker. Advised there's an accident on Dow. No emergency. The call taker advised he sounded nervous and anxious. Double 037.
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0: 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I have 227s when ready.
1: Got.
0: First one's going to be a Pennsylvania ID card, 34847794. The second one's going to be a Pennsylvania 35357970.
1: Greasy.
2: 41 in the county. Who says Austin?

0: 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The 28th Grand Valley 9 of 26 to 130 Road and Repair Service. Nathan's 27 is a photo ID only, negative 30s, and Treasure's 27 is current and valid, negative 30s.
1: That force.

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1: 74, 10-4.
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0: Just one of the sheets, 211 Harvey Avenue. 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They were contacted by the employee there. There's a male to be in the male's restroom, originally slumped over, and the employee went back to check on him. He's now speaking to himself, altered levels. He's to be wearing yellow sneakers.
1: 10-4.

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1: 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Three, stand by. 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
0: 28 expires 6 of 27 to Ian Holdings LLC out of Oklahoma, Negative Stone.
1: That one.

Westmoreland I-1, Station 84, respond. 5287 Route 30, McDonald's. 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Operations Fire Tech 9.

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Assisting 84, fire type 9.

0: Westmoreland Iowa 1 stations 8475, truck 792, respond. 5287 Route 30 at the McDonald's. 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
1: A firework complaint in the area of 16 Linden Avenue.
2: Sorry.

Westmoreland on one, station 8475, truck 792, respond. 5287 Route 30 to McDonald's. 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
0: 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You can hold him in station.
3: Hey, Greg, we just called in service. 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
0: Sends in 84, go ahead.
3: 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Do you need them to hold too?
0: No, if they're in route, that's fine. Just don't bother hitting anybody out again.
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1: 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Westmoreland I-1 station 23, engines 79, 3 and 6 respond. 302 Vermont Street, Hempfield Township, cross street to Wisconsin Avenue and Carbon Road. Better natural gas in the residence, assisting 23, fire tech 7.
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0: 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Odor natural gas from the residence, assisting 23, fire tech 7.
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0: U.S. responding were monitoring Hemphill Township, not on scene. 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

0: Kennedy and Jeanette. Fire department is responding 604 Wiley Avenue, apartment 2, for a fire alarm sounding.
1: 747. Westmoreland 911 Station 112, respond 604 Wiley Avenue, the city of Jeanette, apartment number 2, cross streets of Pine and Broad Streets, for a fire alarm sounding.

0: 37, three times.
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0: Did we have an estimate on the EPA of the gas company?
1: Negative. It's usually within the hour, though.
0: Copy that.

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I'll be out with this vehicle at the middle school. Peter registration, Mary Hotel Papa 0759.

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0: Two 27s, one by name and date of birth. First 27 of 32111054. Second one is MEEMMIE, Horner, HORNER, date of birth 9/3/2004.
1: 3CB 28, Carnivella 12 of 26, 24 Honda, 2E Connor Watt out of the trail.

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0: 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I'm clear. 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

North Huntington, dispatch station 211, second call, 639 on Pound Wendell Road, 73-year-old male, severe lower back pain radiating into the leg, unable to ambulate.

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0: Put a wireless hang-up call from 409 Rush Court at the Budget Inn. The mail asking the steps for reporting someone who lets kids smoke. We asked for the address. He swore at the call taker and then disconnected.
1: 10-4.
2: I'm 70
3: at Sandy Hill Road at PBM for a burglar alarm showing zone 103 overhead, zone 536 rear entry door. While on the line, security received an invalid code at the panel.
2: 10-4.
1: Received.

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1: 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Bay Area 2432 White Cloud Road, cross street to Garbage Ferry Road, Route 356. For tree down on wires, tree on fire. Operations, fire attack 10.
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The area 564 Edgeview Road, crossroads to Riverview Street, Garbage Ferry Road. Transformer fire, operations, fire attack 11. Stations 99 and 101 respond. 2432 White Cloud Road, crossroads to Garbage Ferry Road, and route 356. Tree down on wires, tree on fire. Operations, fire attack 10.

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1: Chief 69, go ahead, sir.
0: I'm out with PD. Transformer's not on fire anymore. I'm assuming you alerted West Penn.
1: West Penn has been advised.
0: Okay. You can put all fire units back in then.
1: Chief 69, that's achieved. 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
2: 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Tree down on wires, tree on fire. 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

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Tree down on wires, tree on fire. 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
0: I'll be 10-8. We already have the road blocked off and have a call in with West Penn Power. And they said they won't be in until in the morning. So I'll be 10-8.
1: Three 302 307 312.

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0: 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Assisting 79 on city fire. 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

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Old Airport Road in the area of King of Arms Drive for a tree down. 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

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Old Airport Road, the area of Candle Arms Drive, for a tree down. Operations Fire Attack 11.

0: 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Old Airport Road, area King of Arms Drive, for a tree down. Operations Fire Attack 11.
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0: I'll be headed to 6362 Old William Penn Highway, apartment 702, for a welfare check in regards to a call I received on station.
1: 4343.

Beta District 1, all District 1 units, be prepared to copy Volo information, reference to a stolen vehicle. District 1 units, Whitehall Police, request all units Volo for a 2017 Silver Hyundai Santa Fe. PA registration, November, Delta Zulu 3270. Vehicle was stolen from Skyline Drive in Whitehall. Vehicle is believed to be occupied by 3 black males and 2 white females who are believed to be armed and dangerous. Vehicle last hit a plate reader in North Huntington. If seen, stop, use extreme caution, and contact Whitehall Borough Police. Morland County Radio 345.

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0: Hi, this guy. 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Victor Golf Bravo 2150.
1: I got the numbers. I got the numbers. I didn't get the letter part. Your radio is broken.
0: Yeah, Victor Golf Bravo, copy.
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2: 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It's been current valid.

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0: I'm going to be escorting EMS. I'm actually going to be, correction, I'm going to be following EMS. It's an EMS refusal. She's going to be going, staying with a family member on Valley Stream Drive. I'll give you the address when we get there.
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0: You're getting out with EMS. It's going to be 210 Valley Stream Drive. 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
1: 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Is there anything pending?
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0: 220 at First Street, assisting North Huntington Police Department. This is in reference to the bolo for the silver Hyundai Santa Fe. They believe there's a small red Jeep that was traveling with that vehicle. Lima X-ray Juliet 0905. The registration comes back to 221st Street.
1: Does that come back with the last name of Bush?
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0: County 6225 traffic.
1: Stations 88, 38, and 37 respond. Brook Hollow Road, Mount Pleasant Township, on the sharp bend for a tree down. Operations Fire Attack 11.
2: EMS Dispatch, Medic 227 is out at east.
3: 529.

0: Westmoreland, Iowa 1, stations 88, 38, and 37 respond. Brook Hollow Road, Mount Pleasant Township, on the sharp bend for a tree down. Operations Fire Attack 11.
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0: Westmoreland, Iowa, and stations 88, 38, and 37 respond. Brook Hollow Road, Mount Pleasant Township, on the sharp bend for a tree down. Operations Fire Attack 11.
1: 37 acknowledges.
0: Attack 11.
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Westmoreland I-1 stations 88 and 38 respond. Brook Hollow Road, Mount Pleasant Township, on the sharp bend for a tree down. Operations Fire Tech 11.

Westmoreland Island Station 76, engine 36, respond. 2846, Route 130, Mount Pleasant Township, cross street to Possum Hollow Road and Lamont Crest Lane for a vehicle accident. One vehicle over an embankment, unknown injuries. Operations Fire Tech 6.

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0: Westmoreland I-1 Station 76, Engine 36, respond. The area 2846, Route 130, crossroads of Possum Hollow Road and the Long Crest Lane. For vehicle accident, one vehicle over the embankment, unknown injuries.
1: Operations Fire Attack 6.
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Smoke in the structure. Operations Fire Tech 3.

0: 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Smoke in the structure. Assisting station 32, fire attack 3.
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1: 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The caller's advising smoke coming from a vent in the kitchen. They're evacuating the building.
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0: Westmoreland I-1 engines 23, 26, 79-3, truck 79-2 respond. 1207 South Main Street, South Greensburg, the McDonald's. Smoke in the structure. Assisting 32, Fire Tech 3.
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West Moreland Isle 1, engine 23793, truck 792, respond. 1207 South Main Street, South Greensburg, McDonald's, smoke in the structure. Assisting 32, fire tech 3.

0: Westmoreland 911, all units responding, South Greensburg McDonald's. Truck 24 is on scene. Nothing evident from the outside. Evacuation is complete.
1: 3200 will be out. Deputy 32 off of me.
0: Received.
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0: Westmoreland Iowa 1 engines 29 and 79.6 respond place of 23 and 79.3. 1207 South Main Street, South Greensburg, the McDonald's. Smoke in the structure, assisting 32, fire attack 3.
1: Rescue 28 is approaching, requesting orders.
2: Come down to the intersection, hold that hydrant.
1: That's received.
2: Five eleven, so I'm seeing 1771.
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1395 Fayette Avenue, Washington Township, for a vehicle accident. One individual down on the ground. Assisting Station 17, MA13. Westmoreland, Illinois, 36 and 76 units activated Route 130, Lamont Crest Lane. Assistant 76 on scene advising vehicle off the roadway. 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
2: 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Smoke in the structure, assisting 32, fire attack 3. Station 80 respond, Fayette County. 1395 Fayette Avenue, Washington Township. For vehicle accident, one individual down on the ground. Assisting station 17, MA-13.
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0: Negative, you're short two engines. 29 just answered up. You're still short an engine out of the city.
2: All right. Just hold them in space, and I got enough here on the field until we figure out what we got.

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Automatic fire alarm, assisting 114, fire attack 7.

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2: Westmoreland Isle 1, Quinn 84, respond. 548 Hickory Drive, City of Greensburg, cross street to Laurel Drive and Jeffrey Street. Automatic fire alarm. While on the line of security, gave proper passcode requesting fire department cancel. Assisting 79 on City Fire, patch on 11. Stations 39 and 113-1 respond. 5061 Center Drive, Unity Township. Automatic fire alarm. Assisting 114, fire attack 7.

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1: 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McDonald's in South Greensburg, point 84 with the next available truck.
0: Okay.
1: Well, Greensburg Fire Units respond 548 Hickory Drive, cross streets of Laurel Drive and Jeffrey Street. I'm at fire alarm. On the line of security, you got a proper passcode from the keypad. Of course, the fire department canceled. Patch on fire tackle up.
0: 41 will be in service.
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1: 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Automatic fire alarm. Assisting 114, Fire Tech 7. Quinn 84 respond. 548 Hickory Drive, City of Greensburg. Cross streets of Laurel Drive and Jeffrey Street. Automatic fire alarm. 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Requesting fire department cancel. Assisting 79 on City Fire. 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

0: proof to command. Do you still have the smoke condition?
1: Negative. There's no smoke condition at this point. They were saying a vent probably about the middle of the building was pushing smoke and an electrical smell when they called.
0: Okay, not a kitchen vent?
1: No, it was an AC unit.

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Automatic fire alarm. Assisting 114, fire tech 7.

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0: 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We found the unit, the belt burn off of it, the squirrel can, the fan is seized up on it.
1: All right, I copy it. Do you guys like the power to it?
0: Yeah, I shut the main disconnect down up here.
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1: 10-4. Any units that's not in Ralph, you can hold them for now.
0: Received.
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0: 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On a burned up AC unit, we isolated the power. All fire units be clear in the scene, clear intact.
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Westmoreland I-1, Station 111, respond. The area of 1173 Route 259, Fairfield Township, cross streets of Mustang Lane and Dairy Ridge Road. Tree down on wires. Operations Fire Attack 11.

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Tree down on wires. Operations Fire Attack 11.

Westmoreland Iowa on Station 111, respond. 1173 Route 259, Fairfield Township. Cross Street to Mustang Lane and Dairy Ridge Road. Tree down on wires. Operations Fire Attack 11.

Westmoreland, Iowa, and Station 45 respond, place of Station 111. The area of 1173, Route 259, Fairfield Township, cross streets of Mustang Lane and Dairy Ridge Road. Tree down on wires, operations, fire attack 11.

Westmoreland Iowa, Station 45, respond. The area of 1173 Route 259, Fairfield Township. Tree down on wires. Operations Fire Attack 11.

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1: So.
0: 30.
2: Smart 911 Station 225 Delta response, 516 Sandra Drive, Penn Township, cross streets of Olive and Wayne Drive. 65 for a male with chest pain.

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Tree down on wires. Operations Fire Attack 11.

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1: 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We're going to flip cones around it if you could send West Empire out there.

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0: 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Spoke to a Joe Sepsi Boyle. Advised accidental no emergency. Call takers reporting the mill sounded confused. Talking in circles, not making much sense.
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0: 648.
2: 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The area 348 Prager Road, Donegal Township, crossroads of Oak Road and Route 130. Tree down on wires, operations Fire Tech 11.
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4: Westmoreland 911 on the air with an announcement. The National Weather Service out of Pittsburgh has issued a flood watch in effect from 11 a.m. this morning to 2300 hours. Again, the National Weather Service out of Pittsburgh has issued a flood watch in effect from 11 a.m. this morning through 2300 hours. Westmoreland County Department of Public Safety, clear at 649.

0: plus more than 01 on the air with an announcement. The National Weather Service out of Pittsburgh has issued a flood watch from 11 a.m. this date till 2300 hours this evening. Repeating, the National Weather Service out of Pittsburgh has issued a flood watch from 11 a.m. to 2300 hours this date. Morland County Department of Public Safety, clear 650.
1: County, 11 to 23 this date. Morland County Department of Public Safety, clear 650.
2: Two twenty-four, good.
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2: Getting ready to rush over for Cedarwood.
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2: Still on the phone with that male. He's advising he's in talks. He's still not making any sense.
4: Yeah, I might head that way. 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
2: 10-4, 652.

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The area 348 Krager Road, Bonneville Township, cross street to Oak Road, and Route 130. For tree down on wires, operations fire attack 11.

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2: Eight to 15.
0: 15.
2: That's that female that lives with her mom. We used to deal with her a lot about and talk some mental health issues.
0: Okay, there's another person there with him.
2: No, I don't know. I'm on my way. I'm a little bit behind you.
0: Okay.
2: Her first name is Joanne.

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It's more than level one, station 121 Charlie response, 1119 Victoria Avenue, crossroads of Walnut and Locust Street. 54-year-old male thinks Bubba said,

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0: 623 Oak Street at the Snow Coast Station. This is a 55-year-old male. Health crisis. Why he's a threat to himself and others.
1: Coffee.
0: 709, he is going to be wearing all black, standing outside the front door.
2: Street Rumpo, outside of the Sunoco station. For a 55-year-old male with mental health conditions.
1: Do you have any weapons on him, or are you?

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1: 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Just advised that he's a threat to himself and others.
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0: All right, we're code 4. Can you see if you might as well do a 2-on-1 transfer?
1: 10-4.

0: dispatch. 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
1: Ambulance 202, 713. Ambulance 202, just so you are, police are on scene. 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
0: Okay.
2: Greenville.
0: 27127101.
2: Ten four, EMS is en route.
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0: 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We'll be clear.
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Portal 911, Medic 271 responding to Allegheny County. Number 22 Poma Street, West Deer, 66-year-old female in a seizure, assisting 245 on EMS.com.

0: 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There's gentlemen working in that lot. They have a dump truck back there. Somebody left a bag, a backpack full of stuff next to the dump truck. They're nervous to even open it. They are requesting an officer that way.
1: 10-4.

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1: 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He walked back. He's going to move the dump truck to haul the backpack.
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1: 1307 Summit Avenue. The caller is the neighbor of 1312. As they saw their neighbor's dog break the window and it is now standing on the roof of the residence, concerned for its safety.
2: Where is it going?
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2: Assistant Sheriff's 110 South 2nd, correction, 145 Michigan Avenue. Every time they serve a warrant on a male, he took off towards Denunzio's. It was a white male, gray shorts with a beard.
3: 10-4.
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2: Stand by, we're getting it now. He also had a white t-shirt on. That male is going to be a William Grommet.
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2: Kind of ready, Jeanette. Sheriff advised that male was striking the female's van before he took off on them.

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0: EMS dispatch, 509.
1: 509.
0: I spoke with the homeowners. They stated nobody at this address has any kind of medical alarm.
1: Was the last name Ludwig? Because they're advising the patients of Rita Ludwig.
0: Negative.

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0: You can clear us out. We'll look around for him. But other than that, we'll be clear.
1: Ten four, 744, 754.

0: trip.
1: Route 259 in the area of Mustang Lane. Caller saying there's already a flare and cones out there, but it's a tree on wires, one wire on the roadway. Traffic had to turn around.
0: Careful.
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2: Did you copy?
3: You're clear.
2: I'm clear. 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
0: Gonna be out. No address here. Hotel 98375 is a 28 on the RV.
2: Ricky, which end of Carnahan are you going to be closer to, White Cloud?
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1: And 4.

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0: Comes back to Joseph Perry out of Erie on a 95 Ford motorhome. It's showing suspended type F. Registration's also expired. 6 of 26.
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0: I'm going to be out in Salzburg at Saddlepack. It's going to be PA registration. Mike, Kilo November 1016. It's going to be on a silver Volkswagen.
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0: Allegheny Township Unit G-10-4.
2: Yeah, affirmative. We want to fax down to 28, please. We're going to be clear.
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4: Just white pickup encircling the area around their house. 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
0: I'm going to be on Salzburg at Saddlepack. 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
2: Contact PennDOT, please let them know on 56 near Coney Creek is the top of a tree poking out into the westbound lane. They can cut that off.
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1: Highway 4.
0: Traffic stop, Main Street, in front of Snyder's funeral. November Bravo, Juliet 5900.
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1: 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Radio 33. Otterman in Maine, right outside of the courthouse, in a gray Volkswagen. Gentleman by the name of David. He said he was a PFA against an Amber Rowan who was standing at the courthouse right across from his car. He stated she approached his car and started banging on his window. He just wants an officer up there.
3: 10-4.
1: Time's out. 9-10-4.

0: 4602 County. Just so you're aware, this where there's trees down is actually going to be in Fairfield Township. Any additional calls for police at that location, refer to state police. I'm going to add some more flares up, just try to stop cars from going around.
1: 10-4.

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0: I just ran the caller and Amber. There is a valid CFA order. Also, Amber's code 12 looks like for a court violation out of Washington Township Police Department in Apollo.
1: 10-4.
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2: Four. Can you try to confirm that before I go any further here?
3: Doubtful.

0: 10-4. Three, I sent that. I'm just waiting on a response.
1: Ten four.

0: Kyrie, Washington Township. Do you call us in reference to a 10-minute hit confirmation? Hello?
1: This one goes.

0: 5th, you want to tell me.
1: Good.
0: I didn't copy that transmission.
1: Can you call a center reference to a 10-minute 8 confirmation?

0: 6101, County. That vehicle is GOA. I told them to call back to the returns. I'll be clear.
1: 822,
2: 844.
3: Edward. 15. B106 Vanchowski's for hearings.
2: Pencil.

0: Radio 33, that's valid. They just stated it was valid. They'll fax a copy of the warrant over.
1: Four, just are you communicating with Washington Township directly, or?
0: This came through clean. I just got their response back from Washington Township PD stating it was valid that they would fax it over.
2: Three Breer here. We'll get the warrant, and then we'll figure out what we're doing next. Probably end up dropping her off down at county. If Washington Township wants to meet us somewhere, we can do that, but she has to sign the waiver form.
1: 10-4.
0: Three, three. They're going to fax us over the warrant. If you, they're asking if the sheriffs can just transport her down. It's Washington Township, Apollo.
1: Ten-4. She's at the courthouse right now for a PFA hearing. I don't know if the sheriff can assume custody and she can still go through with that hearing, or.
0: Ten four. 911's gonna fax me the warrant now.
1: 10-4. 11, did you copy that, or do you still want me to just bring her down there or wait to see what the sheriff say?
2: I'm calling you.

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1: Sure.
0: 1000 Clay Avenue at DeMonte Medical Billing Solutions. The caller wants a male removed sitting on the stoop. It's going to be a black male in a light brown shirt, black pants, on age 25.
1: How long?
0: 256.
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0: 4810 Old Wayfin Highway, John Eagle, for a landline hang-up call. We spoke to Gloria there. It was an accidental dial, no emergency.
1: Copy. You can clear that.
0: Hey,

West 101, Station 121 Alpha, response 325 Main Street, pronounced as Manor Apartment 501. Medical alarm activation for an unknown age female with unable to move her leg. Nine zero six.

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0: 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PA A Apple G Golf 90355.
1: 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Do you have it in the car?
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1: Speak with Sheila Tharp in the office. Supposedly her maintenance guys went into 760 North Main, apartment F22, and found Ahmad Boyden, who is trespassed from that property, in the vacant apartment. He did run off. His girlfriend lives in F10. Not sure if he's still around the building.
0: 10-4.
1: Nine, just be advised, they found a bunch of ammunition and a gun clip in the apartment.
0: 10-4.
2: Engine 34 is in. Approach it.
0: 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One Station 33, respond, Aesthetic Way and Lewis Road in Unity Township for tree down on wires, Operations Fire Attack 11.
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0: 33 received, Fire Attack 11.

0: Westmoreland Avenue 1, Station 500, Charlie responds, 4300 Route 51, at the Comfort Inn in the lobby for a 60-year-old female, possible CVA.
1: College, 502.
0: Southport, 920.
2: College Street, can you see the call in reference to a break-in to a vehicle overnight sometime last night?
3: EMS responding in Ross River, 4300 Route 51, the Comfort Inn in the lobby, 60-year-old female, possible CVA, unable to ambulate.
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3: 920.

0: Three times.
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2: 3, I'm passing middle school.
0: I'll just wait for you. Are we meeting them in the office or in the vacant apartment?
1: She stated that she was in the apartment. Correction, in the office. Sheila, the caller, was in the office.
0: Step 4.
3: Ray, you got a picture of this guy?
1: Stand by, I'm running his license now.

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1: 10-4-9-22. Approximately 5'10", weight 150, thin. Brown eyes, black hair. The black male, approximately 19.
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0: Charlie 112, I'll be 27 when you're ready.
1: Five twelve, run Pennsylvania. Mike Tango Victor 4517. That's Mike Tango Victor 4517.
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0: 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Southport 935.
1: 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Fayette 45 tanker. Fayette 46 engine respond. 3695 Route 31 in Donegal Township at the Holiday Inn Express for an automatic fire alarm. 16 Station 110 on fire attack 7.

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0: 10 Gecko South Main for some type of disturbance. Female that called in stated it looks like they're going to start fighting. Descriptions, two white males, one about 6 foot with tattoos, another one about 5'8".
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4: Yeah, 10-4. We got 229s. Are you ready? One guy coming out now.
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0: Frankfurt. A 42-year-old male was assaulted on the 3rd, possibly intox, complaining of kidney pain, difficulty breathing. Thankful episode.
1: Ten-four. I dealt with that incident yesterday. He told me he was going to request an ambulance today, probably.
0: 10-4.
2: Good.
3: Jeffrey Maxwell from Connellsville. He's valid, negative 30. Chad Hammer from Greensburg. Also valid, negative 30s, does have a concealed carry permit.

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0: 10-4. 9-10, are you 10-4?
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0: around the county.
1: I was just getting ready to call you. We got another call from that. It looks like it's at the back of the post office. Where are the phase two locations at?
0: Ten four. Yeah, inside the post office is clear. I spoke with the employees. I'll go around to the back.
1: Call taker's advising it's like an open line, maybe a pocket dial. It looks like it's hitting the air where they load their trucks.
0: Yeah, 10-4.
2: 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Room D as in Delta 5-3. 91-year-old female dehydrated.
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1: 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It was his phone. It was accidental. You can show me 10-8.
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0: 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We received a hang-up call from 713 Chestnut Street. 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Advised her daughter accidentally dialed. 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

0: 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I'm looking here. 117 West Wellington Alley, 73-year-old female, lightheaded, hypotensive.
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0: 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And they're requesting an escort at 11:30 from the funeral home to St. Joseph in Everson.
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4: 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Also, if there's a 27 with it, fax it on my station, please. Thank you.
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0: We're going to be out in Armstrong. Go to backup for the conditional, please.
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0: Klein Hall Road at Redstone Highlands in the Independent Living. We got a landline hang-up call from a resident there. She was attempting to call Macy's by accident. She missed out. No emergency.
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0: 10:34.

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0: 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Phase 2 puts it on the street in front of 410 North Water Street. No voice contact, no answer on callback.
1: 10.
0: 1037, we just received an additional call from that number. 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

0: Westmoreland 911 Station 87 respond in the area of 144 Remately Road in Penn Township, cross streets of Wagaman Road and Attilio Court for a tree down blocking the roadway. Operations Fire Tech 11.
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0: Westmoreland 911, Station 87, respond in the area of 144 Romaley Road in Penn Township, cross streets of Wagaman Road and Attilio Court for a tree down blocking the roadway. Operations Fire Attack 11.
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4: 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He just had dialysis this morning and he is a diabetic.
0: Great, Steve. We're about 5 minutes out.
4: 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He'll be right in front of the truck room.

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0: Allegheny Township Ambulance responding 2302 White Cloud Road, 50-year-old male back pain.
1: 10-4.
2: LAH, starting mileage
0: 232.9.
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0: Medic 614.
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0: West Roman 911, Station 71, respond 121 Longview Drive, Derry Township, Torrance State Hospital, the Grisman Building, for an automatic fire alarm. While on the phone with security, they advised they got a proper passcode. Steam from a shower set it off. Operations Fire Attack 9.
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2: 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A 90-year-old female fell, hip injury. 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
0: 3627, Route 51, Willowbrook Plaza. See the wireless hang up. Spoke to a Victor Spernick. Advised accidental, no emergency. He was attempting to dial 611. 11 to 5.
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0: Caller reporting that last night somebody struck a deer with their vehicle and then pulled the deer off the roadway and left it in their driveway. 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
0: You can put 120 and 129 in this unit till 18, and we'll be out on that ambulance call.
1: 11-11.
0: Tommy, by chance, did EMS clear already?
1: Yeah, it looks like Freeport's on scene there.
0: All right, Tommy, you can clear this out. They're already have them loaded up and ready to go.
1: Tracy, it's 11-11.

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1: Before Sand Hill Road for a tree down blocking the roadway. Operations Fire Attack 11.

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0: 16. Operation Stack 11.
1: Blocking the slow lanes about a half mile west on the eastbound side of the Beatty Crossroads.
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0: and township units. No reports of weapons, still unknown. Again, all information by text. Apparently there was some type of dispute, an argument at the residence. The individual's upset, but shouldn't be violent towards you.
1: 10-4. Are you able to call that person texting and get any more info?
0: Pretty soon.

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3: 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I'll say they left the residence 11:34, about 9 minutes ago.
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4: out with him. Campbell at Red Oak.
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1: 444-303. Just scratch that, Tom. Freeze it. Good. We had received an accidental dial from Jessica Welsh. She was in Ida Wild Park. Unknown exact location. Confirmed no emergency.
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1: 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No distress heard, there was people in the background.
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0: It's going to be Route 22 westbound in the parking lot, Shop and Save, PA 28, November Gulf Sierra 1709, showing on a dark green Chevy Trax when it's up.
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1: Okay.
0: 1205.

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0: 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For fire alarm sounding in a residence, operation Fire Tech 6. $57 Tech 6. Marlin Island Station 80, respond Fayette County, 323 Main Street, Bell Vernon, for natural gas alarm going off in a residence. 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
0: Marlin Island Station 57, engines 12, 6, tower ladder 1, respond. 518 Pennsylvania Avenue in Irwin for a fire alarm sounding in a residence. Operations TAC 6, Irwin police on scene with nothing showing.
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1: Engine 57, 10-4. Alpha. And if nothing's showing. Smoreland Island, engines 12-6, tower ladder 1, respond 518 Pennsylvania Avenue in Irwin. For fire alarm sounding in a residence, operations TAC 6, engine 57 is on scene, nothing showing. Engine 6, that's received.

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2: 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Fire department's mostly up, be clear.
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1: 211.

0: 差点连问了四川人的话。This is heading on 710 the 9th Street. Snowy has found callback. Sounds like a pocket dial. No call history for this number.
1: Pocket.

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0: 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For tree and wires down in the driveway, Operation Fire Attack 11.
1: Westfall 911 Station 610, fire standby 3727th Street Road, Upper Pearl Township. For tree and wires down in the driveway, no injuries.
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0: Good.
1: In the area, 132 Avenue B, it's a tan house. Caller's neighbor came over, requesting them to call police over being scammed. He was very upset. They couldn't make out what he was saying. It's a 67-year-old white male named John Cadillac.
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4: Good.
3: 416 Emerson Street, request for a check the welfare protocol from Emily Palmisano, reporting that there is a white male wearing a white t-shirt, denim shorts, white ball cap in his 80s named Bob Smith that's outside mowing the grass. Believes that he possibly has dementia, stating that he does not know where he's at. Requesting somebody check on him. Also, EMS is responding to 114 Columbia Avenue for a male patient, possible pending seizure.

0: turn. That's all you said. The numerics were 416 on Emerson.
1: Affirmative, 416. Apparently he was cutting grass outside.
0: Can you ask the caller to step out?
1: 10-4. Seventh Street Road for tree and wires down. Operation Stack 11.

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0: Going to be on 22 West, just before Klein Hollow. It's going to be PA registration, Mike, Romeo Delta 3446. It's going to be in a black Subaru Outback.
1: William Patton area, Klein Hollow, 1231.

Spoiler Island, Station 69, respond to place of 115. 3720 7th Street Road, crossing at Myers Drive and Beacom Lane. For a tree and wires down, operations Tech 11.

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1: Hey, confirm with 911. We're in the area. We have a 3710 and a 3730 driveways. The one driveway has a fork in it, but we can't see anything down in the driveway from the road.
0: Down fork, stand by.

0: Carrier car 229. Hmm. Comes back to James High out of Pittsburgh. It's Curtin Valley.
1: That'd be good.
2: It's 614 from 610.
1: Guys.
2: Looks like it's that driveway with a fork in the road. Looks like it bears to the left. It's going to be that driveway for sure, though, per the map.
3: Okay, Reese. I understand lower barrel 3's on the fill for upper barrel. If the fire desk can relay that information. And we're going to be on the scene staging at the church just up the road from that scene.
2: Now for any area 1234.

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0: 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It's 114 or 34. 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
2: Yeah, that's good.
0: 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Bond 3727th Street Road, Upper Borough, for tree and wires down, operations TAC 11.
3: Clear 9 County, I'll be clear. Let's stop.
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1: 1-4-5.

0: Westmoreland Island, Station 69, respond 3720 7th Street Road in Upper Borough for tree and wires down. Operation Fire Attack 11.
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1: Dispatch for 114, rescue. All right, no smoke, no fire. They're having issues with the water sensor from the road work in the front of the building. You return the companies.
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1: Good morning. 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
0: Bruce, you tell him to call 1225. That is 1230, clear at 1244.

0: 500, 509. We're in route 13.6.
1: Go ahead, sir.
2: Teens on scene there. They're advising you should probably stage at the Y for the drive or the fork for the driveway. Advising, it looks like there's high tension and also cable and phone wires down there. They said if you come too far up the driveway, you'll drive over the lines that are hidden. We're working on a notification for West Penn now.
1: That's copy. Thank you.
3: EMS responding Vandergriff, 419 Walnut Street, 72-year-old female, general weakness.
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5: 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Come in through the back alley, cross either Hawthorne Street and Poplar Street. 72-year-old female, weak, unable to ambulate, and foot pain.

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0: phone number 1-STATION-610 in place of STATION-106-ALPHA, response 419 Walnut Street in Vandergrift. Come in through the back alley for a 72-year-old female, weak, unable to ambulate, and foot pain.
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0: 1249.
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0: 6 and the 14.
1: Yes, sir.
0: All right, I'm going to break you off of that call. Fire department's in route. Actually, you're going to be closer to Walnut Street and Vandergrift, if you could start that way.
1: Okay, here we go. 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
0: Was that medic unit still on scene somewhere?
1: They just cleared for a higher priority call.
0: Okay, I think we're just going to take this road off, and I'm guessing you're in contact with the residents above. They definitely don't want to come down.
2: Sure. 314 South Hamilton and Carpenter for vehicle accident, no injuries.
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0: Trees down.
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Westmoreland 911, Station 44, respond 111 Oneida Lane, Ligonier Township, for an automatic fire alarm showing first floor attic smoke. Operations Fire Tactics 6.

Westmoreland 911, station 44, 42, 43, 45, respond. 111, Oneida Lane, Ligonier Township, cross streets of Sterling Hall, for an automatic fire alarm showing first floor attic smoke, operations fire tactics.

0: Captain 44 Zing going direct, switching to TAC 6.
1: Captain 44 receives. Fire tactics. Westmoreland 911, stations 42, 43, and 45 respond. 111, Oneida Lane, cross street of Sterling Hall. An automatic fire alarm showing first floor attic smoke. Operations fire tactics 6.

0: Westmoreland 911, stations 42 and 45 respond, 111 Oneida Lane, Ligonier Township, cross street of Sterling Hall for an automatic fire alarm showing first floor attic smoke. Operations Fire Tactics.
1: 45.
0: Received.
1: Staff acknowledges the call.
2: Second Street. The booth.
3: Ken, I covered you. Were you asking for the incident number?
2: Yeah, on Second Street with this vehicle to on the booth.
3: 10-4, the incident number is 05292.

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2: Pontiac Court behind Fisher Auto. It's missing one of its side panels.
3: Over. 29 can head that way.
4: White Jetta. Driver is a Jonathan Halbrich. Halbrich. H-A-U-B-R-I-C-H, 5-8-2004.
5: Code 4.
4: 1 Kilo Golf Delta, 1832, KGD, 1832, Gray Dodge Journey, driver's 28686943, 28686943.
2: Not at this point, because they apparently knew that the vehicle turned on the Pontiac Court, but they were calling from the store. I'm not sure how they got that information. They called from the
3: 10-4.
2: They called from the landline at the store, but I don't know how she got the information. Let me check with the call taker.
6: I was going to head down towards the plaza, and then I can head that way. Check on that 9-1 hang-up.
0: I can grab it, Brian.
6: 10-4.
7: Personal care, Penn Township, responding, 86-year-old female chest pain.
8: Yeah.
3: Copy, yeah, I'm on Berlin Farm right now.
8: 10-4, thank you.
2: Okay, I got the information from the call taker. The female from the store was there at the store. The general manager followed the truck to export.
8: Definitely.

dispatch, this is 44. You can go ahead and hold 42 and 43 at their, correction, 45 and 42 at their position, and then 44 and 43 can come in non-emergency to Peters Road.

0: Westmoreland 911. Station's activated. Oneida Lane, Ligonier Township. Stations 42 and 45, you can hold in quarters. Stations 44 and 43, you can hold on Feeders Road.
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1: 5350.
0: Caller in the parking lot. He's going to be in a black 2026 Toyota Tundra on the lawn and garden side near the hotel. Needs a valid report. His vehicle was struck in the parking lot. There's damage. Actual vehicle unknown.
1: 10-4.

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1: Different directions.
2: Yeah, Brian's going to it.
1: Yeah, hang up on. I'm headed to disabled.
3: Yeah, I'll get the hang up. It's down the same area.
1: Drive well, very clearly.
4: Received. Minutes
5: 228, 1315.
6: Car 229. That truck's heading back to the store. He spoke with the manager. They're both heading back that way. I'll be following them.
5: Received 1315.

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0: 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We'll be out investigating.
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0: I checked Tri-County Plaza. I don't see anything. I'm going to be out of Walmart here.
1: I see.
0: Where was he at near Hampton Inn?
1: Affirmative. He said he was on the Home and Garden side close to the hotel. It's going to be a black Toyota Tundra.
0: 10-4.
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3: Sorry about that, Aaron. I got stuck petting us, doing something up the road there. It's all jacked up.
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1: Yeah.

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0: Dispatch 982 Command, the alarm's not complete. You do not have to go any further.
1: That's received. You just have 113.5. They acknowledged, but never went in route.
0: That's fine. We made entry. We're checking the building.
1: Tavern.
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0: 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You can resume normal dispatch.
1: 41336.
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3: Yes.
4: 522 Weldon Street. Possible physical domestic. Our caller was in an upstairs bedroom, stated her uncle, Justin Miney, came to the residence and isn't supposed to be there. And one of her cousins went to tell him to leave, and they got into some sort of altercation. She said it sounded physical.
3: 10-4.
4: Whenever she called in, she was still upstairs. She didn't want to go check. She said that Justin possibly left because she didn't hear anything.
5: County. We'll be clear for now.
6: 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The 28 and 27 are fact.
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1: 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Injuries, Operation Stack 11.
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Westmoreland 911, stations 59 and 90, respond. 1004 Athena Drive in Salem Township, cross streets of Bailey Road and Porter Run Road for an ambulance assist AED response for 50-year-old female, unresponsive, breathing status unknown. Operations Fire Talk 11.

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1: 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Westmoreland 911, stations 59 and 90 respond. 1004 Athena Drive in Salem Township, cross streets of Bailey Road and Porter Run Road for an ambulance assist. AED response. 50-year-old female, not conscious, unknown breathing status, operations fire attack 11.
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0: 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Clear scene, clear attack.
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0: Westmoreland 911, Station 59, respond, 1004 Athena Drive in Salem Township, cross streets of Bailey Road and Porter Run Road, for an ambulance assist, AED response, 50-year-old female, unresponsive, unknown breathing status. Operations Fire Attack 11.
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0: Alarm company called back in. They're getting the same zones for that pull station again.
1: Yeah, we're working on resetting it. You can disregard it. I think we got it for reset.
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1: Yes.
0: I'm on the road. I'll be there in truly.
1: That's received.

0: 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We have made access per the medics.
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0: I don't have an exact address. It's a yellow brick house at the intersection of Oak Street and Ligonier Street. Caller's advising debris falling off the roof. 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
2: Connor Avenue in the area of the Wine and Spirits. 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
4: Chambers Park Court at Chambers Park. There's supposed to be vandalism to the tennis courts there. There's kids playing on the court and it was just paved.

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0: 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He's being harassed by the phone by one of his neighbors.

0: Eskimo and Alpha 1 Station 121 Alpha response 325 Main Street, Parnassus Manor, apartment 501. 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Operations on fire attack 7.
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0: Additional call from Catherine in front of Wine and Spirits. She's advising that the dog was picked up by the owner. Apparently, they were one of the EMS workers' dogs.
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Westmoreland 911, Station 82, Rescues 107 and 103 respond, the intersection of Walnut Lane and West Main Street in West Newton Borough. For two vehicle accident with injuries, Operations Fire Tech 8.

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0: Westmoreland 911, Rescue 103 respond the intersection of Walnut Lane and West Main Street, West Newton Borough, for two vehicle accident with injuries. Operations Fire Tech 8.
1: John 9 County. 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
0: Risk saved. There's a vehicle accident that we gave the state if you're able to respond.

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0: Portland 911. Rescue 103 respond to the intersection of Walnut Lane and West Main Street in West Newton Borough for two vehicle accident with injuries. Operations Fire Attack 8.
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0: 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Operations Fire Tech 8.
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0: Chrissy, both your 28s come back current valid. 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

0: 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Showing Zone 2, sprinkler flow switch, operations fire attack 9.
1: 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We'll get to 114. They're having a water main break in front of the building.
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1: Deputy 17, go ahead.
0: There's a crash at 2nd and 4th in the borough. Is that no injuries?
2: No. This is Sergeant Harris towing for 1.
1: Okay. County 6209.
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1: Shauna Kurt Valid out of Charleroi, negative 30s, is Shauna Kurt Valid CCP, and Isabella Knight out of Ross Draver, Kurt Valid, negative CCP.
2: 10-4. Obviously, you copy Harris, Toy.
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0: 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There's no damage to the quartz. 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

0: 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The area of 156 Sportsman Road, cross streets for Route 819 and County Road for tree down blocking the road. Operations Fire Attack 11.
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Westmoreland 911 station 121, Charlie response, 1100 7th Street at the Old Hillcrest Auto. Ford F-150. 43-year-old male, jaw numbness, arm numbness, head pain.

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2: Yeah, dispatch, street's been removed. Sportsman's ready to reopen. All 5 Corps reserves returning, clear and TAC 11.
1: Received.

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1: What's going on? I'm a 1 station 106 Delta response 115-115 Tronzo Lane, Oklahoma Borough, off of Route 66. 86-year-old female for levels dehydrated. Acknowledging at 1451.
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0: Westmoreland 911, Station 8, respond. Route 30 eastbound in the area of Palerino's Car Wash for a two-vehicle accident, unknown injuries. Operations Fire Tactics.
1: Batch 4927, in the west till 23.
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3: Respond 10560, Route 30 in front of the Palerino's Car Wash. Three car accident, one complaining of a head injury.
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0: County Medic, 1067's en route.
1: Eastbound 4, 1454.
2: North Main, 218 en route.
3: 218, 1454. 211 director from Deputy 3.
1: Westmoreland 911, Station 8, respond, Route 30 eastbound, the area of Palerinos car wash for two vehicle accident, unknown injuries, Operations Fire Tech 6.
3: You're very good.
2: I'm 1442, 1446, 1455. 05 from 01. Put all his information on my desk, please.
1: 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And five, call back.
2: 7-4.
4: Oncoming traffic, fast lane is shut down for access.
3: 216 from Deputy 3. They're here in the parking lot of Palerinos. We got one patient on the guard rope.
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3: 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Operations Fire Talk 11. Q69 received.
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Station 69, respond in the area of 2500 Leechburg Road, UPMC Medical Center primary care for wires down. 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
2: Warren County. I'm out on Maple. What was in the barracks again?
3: 23 Maple.
2: So.

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0: Westmoreland 911, Station 17, respond to the intersection of 2nd Street and 4th Street. Smithton, assisting police with traffic control. Operations Fire Attack 10.
1: County 69 Chief, I'll be in the area.
0: Chief 69, received.
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0: 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Can you get West End power here, please?
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0: 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We'll figure out how we can handle traffic.
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2: 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We're past Pizza Hut now.
0: 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You're going to have to go around onto Craigdale and come in that way.

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0: 10-4.
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0: 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A road rage incident, 51 South, passing Concord Lane, a white Toyota Tacoma, P registration, Delta Bravo Alpha, 9559. We have a caller on the phone stating the vehicle tried to run him off the road.
1: 10-4. Is the caller still there?
2: One if I get 10-4.
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0: The caller is now advising they don't need to speak to police, just want you to check out for the vehicle because it's a danger to other drivers.
1: Okay, I'll check the area.
0: Have a four.

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1: 1450, 1500, 1522. I also have a code 51 when someone's clear.
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0: 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Is that going to be causing a road closure?
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0: Counter here for 551. West 10 was updated, however, they're still unable to provide an ETA.
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0: 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Additional call for Route 66 headed northbound.
1: Good.
0: Route 56 northbound, the area of Paradise Drive. Caller's reporting an erratic driver in a white GMC. It's all over the roadway.
2: Wireless hang-up call 3010, Meadowview Court. It was an open line. It's not like in a pocket. A child got on the phone and disconnected it. Call back, no answer.
0: All right, Washington Township. They're coming up on 286.
3: Q12, 1533.

0: County 692.
1: Got you.
0: West 10, mitigated the hazard, call fire use, clear back it.
1: That's received.
2: County Command 17, we all cleared.
3: That receives.
4: New 10.
2: 10-4 County. I don't think we're going to catch them. Can you notify Swamp, Lower Borough?

0: 15 Erie County. I'll be clear, Range Reed.
1: Appreciate 1535.
2: So, community center for a burglar alarm showing the front door, main room north motion, and main room south motion.
1: Pursuit 1535.
3: 247, Tony.
2: 247?
3: I'm right down here this way. I'll grab that.
2: 10-4.

0: and ready for a 553.
1: All right.
0: Caller's now reporting that vehicle since stopped. Greensburg, just off of 66. Female driver, unknown description. The caller continued on. Thought that they may have hit a guide rail somewhere. Unknown where.
1: 10-4. What's the description of the vehicle I'm looking for again?
0: White GMC. Apparently it had sales stickers in the window.

0: 3 out of 5 to Sergeant Phillips.
1: Iceberg Road.
2: Pursuit 1537.
1: Good.
0: Can you 1019? There's a female in the lobby that wants to see you.
1: It's going to be a minute. I'm on the phone with Language Line handle on code 51.
0: I'll advise her, thanks.
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2: Brief, about the information is accidental from John.
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0: 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County Medical in 67 is arriving UPMC East. Can I also get my transport time, please?
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0: Hudson. I'd like to see an officer reference to an accident that took place at North Main and West Waterman last Monday.

0: 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I got one on board and on Virgin Mall Valley.
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0: 74. Tracks. He also needs to report that the vehicle hit his truck and did some damage. He is no longer on scene, so just a code 51 for that.
1: Okay.

0: Virginia, Harrison Avenue. Hit and run just occurred, 1405 Harrison Avenue. An individual's car was hit, a blue Hyundai Sonata. Vehicle fled, making a right out of the parking lot. Give me a plate, I'm running now, see if it's good, heading towards South 12th.
1: On 16-2 back. 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
0: Jeanette, that comes back local. 100 South 12th Street, 2011 Mazda sedan. Faxing down the information. It's current valid.

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0: 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I'm station 30, respond 208 Apple Hill Drive, cross street of Rose Court and Dogwood Drive for a fire alarm sounding in residence. Operations Tac 6.
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0: 608 Spruce Street, crush of Short Street and Fairview Avenue. A male there saying his son's causing some type of issue, wants to remove from the residence and disconnect it. Caller said John Eckerhoff. We're trying to get additional information.
1: We're unfamiliar.
2: 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For fire alarm sounding in a residence, operations TAC 6.

0: 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Operations Pack 6, 22, acknowledgement received.
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0: I'm going to be at the intersection of Spring Street and Arthur Avenue, Pennsylvania registration, Mike Tango, Lima, 7959.
1: Do you have it in your car?
0: Not yet, County. 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
2: 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Operations Tac 6.

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0: 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The wind out of Acme, the West Forest State is stolen.
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0: It's going to be Pleasant Valley Road in Penn Township. Looks like it's the driveway for General Weldon, Inc. Pennsylvania registration Echo Foxtrot 1324. EF 1324 gray at 250. Looks like one.
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3: We're going to divert off the one in Del Monte. 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
5: Copy that. 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
0: Correct. 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

0: 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I spoke to the resident below who confirmed that Cameron is the owner. 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

0: 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If you're there, if you want to come down around here and set up for traffic, since you're here.
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2: County Radio, Ross River and Modesto units. I'm not sure which one this is going to be for you. We have a caller reporting on Tyrol Boulevard, just off of 906, approximately the fourth house off of Eastgate. There is a dog hanging by a leash off of a wall.
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2: 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I'm currently on Tyrol checking for a dog that's hanging off of a wall.
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4: 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Operations Tech 5.
0: Westmoreland, Station 121, a fire standby. 1824 Kenneth Avenue, cross street of Rankin Street and Dre Street for a dumpster fire.
6: Last one. This session, no, I don't want to be on the scene.
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2: In the county, I just checked tire roll. Doesn't appear to be either on anything on either side.
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0: It would usually be red towel. I don't see anything out there.
2: There's a dog tied up in the back, but it's not hanging. 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
3: 5 all Tri-City Fire Units respond. 1824 Kenneth Avenue and Arnold, cross streets of Rankin Street and Dre Street. For a dumpster fire, operations TAC 5. Arnold Police on scene. A small fire in the dumpster.
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3: 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Victor Tango, Whiskey 644. I have that information on my computer now.
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1: 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Fire standby for an automatic fire alarm.
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5: 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I'm going to wait for maintenance.
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0: This is hitting right outside of 1590 Ross Shaver Road. Just an open line, people talking in the background. No answer on callback.
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0: 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Nothing showing at this time. 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
0: Okay, we're all wrapped up. All units are going to clear the scene and clear the TAC. Thank you.
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2: 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Spoke with the residents. 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
2: Time for 31 Chief, I'm clear of the Kiski school. You can leave that open. They're going to work on the alarm. They got a faulty detector. You're probably going to get it again.
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0: Meadow Lane, female screaming at a male to give her her phone. 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Now she's walking away.
3: 10-4.

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0: 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Advised one of their vans is stuck in the alley. It's going to be a white van.
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5: 10-15-10-19-17-18. 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Man, go ahead.
6: Alright. We're gonna need more than that, just one fan. We have multiple parts on the stove up here. Most of them have burnt food in them. We have a good smoke condition up here.
0: 3 seats confirming you need just another fan.
6: That is coffee. Just need another fan.
7: County 23 on code 4,
0: 27 check. Okay.
6: 86-1710 and 1719. Country. Yeah, there's no extension. Negative inspection. We're just working on ventilation now. We got a really good smoke condition up there.
0: 3 seats. Van's on its way.
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0: 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Can you check to see if we have a DRE available in the county? If not, check with Armstrong, please.

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1: Go ahead.
0: It looks like she's showing retail theft back in 2007. She did accelerated rehab.
1: Yard, stopped, got out. Doesn't know where he's at or how to get home. The blue Dodge Dart, still in the yard there. Lima, Foxtrot Alpha, 9123.
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1: 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Apparently the male's going back to his vehicle now in our yard.

0: EMS dispatch, medic 502. Is this going to be at the state police?
1: Pentosh units, vehicle comes back 120 East Lake Road out of Acme. Should be a 16 Dodge sedan. 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Anthony Sergamanio, Humfax down the registered owner.
0: Ten's back, 501.
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0: 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Washington Township, area 1616 Washington Road, cross between Piconi Drive and Patricia Drive, for a vehicle accident, unknown injuries.
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3: You can just record county. It was a refusal.
2: 10-4.
1: County, 512. Transport complete. Ending mileage 61131.0.
2: Top.
1: County, 27. I'll be getting out.
4: 1727.
5: Good. Brandon Morris, I have him coming back. Suspended document pickup out of Pittsburgh is showing domestic relations warrant out of our county for a pretty hefty amount. I can have them call and see if they want him.
4: 10-4.

0: 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I'll be clear from Walmart.
1: 4617 29.
2: Or 550.
0: Is there any injuries on this accident?
2: Unknown.

0: County 27. I located the vehicle. I'm not sure if it's occupied. Registration, Lima, Golf, Papa, 2239. LGP 2239. The dark gray Maxima.
1: 10-4.
0: It's going to be 131 Bella Vista.
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0: And can you call Sean Wasser with the sheriff? He wants to talk to you in reference to this guy.
1: Yeah, give me about 10 minutes.
0: 10-4. Where is he?
2: 1702, 1727, and 1732.
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0: Get a hold of Clyde's for one. Got a pickup truck with a broken rear axle. Get another flatbed for a four-door sedan. Heavy front damage.
1: I'll be on, Sullivan.
2: 1734.
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0: That juvenile female was released to her grandparents. You can show me clear.
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0: I'm going to be transporting this mail from Cedar to LEH. Starting mileage is 248.
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0: 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Just the police, the elderly male confused.
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3: 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She does have history of many strokes.

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3: 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I'm just south of Manor Road. I have Victor Charlie Zulu 0741. It's a red F-150.
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0: Plate, Lima Zulu Yankee 6440 is a dead plate on a Know You're Giving Kia. Justin Kettering, 256 Hudson. I'll have to run her open to get her information.
1: 1991-0611, and she has the new plate. I'll take care of that.
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0: 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That's moving that mail from the golf course. 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

Well, it's 191 Station 610 at Delta Response in Murrysville, 6400 Eagles Lane, cross street of Salzburg Road, for a 66-year-old female, difficulty breathing.

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0: I'm going to be out on California Lane in New Florence. A gentleman called the office, requested to see an officer. I'll be out following that up.
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0: 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Unknown clothing description. 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Was called in by her stepmom. The stepmother's in as a patient at Latrobe Hospital.
1: Does she have any weapons on her that you know?
0: 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She's just stating that Brianna was threatening and she's looking for help.
1: 10-4.

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1: County. 13. You can update that 911 hang up call to a tree down on Salem Church Road that knocked down power lines. I'll be responding if you can advise the fire department.
0: 10-4.

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0: Final one, good spirits in Salem Township off Hollywood Boulevard. Mike November Victor 0716.
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0: 607 Fairmont Street. 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Thinks he turned something off so she can't use it. Involving 46-year-old white male Justin Manners, who's on the front porch in a Nirvana t-shirt.
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2: 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Also, can you 10-21? It's going to be a Donovan Gray in reference to your pursuit the other day. And Brianna Mendocino's mom called again, and she's requesting a phone call as well.
1: 10-4, I'll get the number from you here in a minute. 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
2: No, I don't. 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

0: progress voucher for you. 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
1: 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Good.
2: I'll be out at 714 Alexander in Southwest on a follow-up to that crash. I should be 10-4.
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0: 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They'll be collecting the flags along 22 starting at 1910.
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0: Morland Island, Station 28, respond. 2500 South Graham Boulevard, Hempfield Towers. Apartment 623. 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A 55-year-old female, unresponsive, not breathing. Operations TAC 11, utility TAC 3.
1: We're going to do 10-4 and go into Mon Valley after extrication.
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0: I spoke to the mother. She said that she frequents the trail. She stays in a tent down by Lynchfield. I don't know if any of the city units have ever had contact with her. 5'1", heavy set, white female. She has made threats to kill herself. Unknown how, if you can pull over for it as well.
1: Yeah, I'll send a picture out here.
0: 10-4, her mom is a patient at Latrobe. She's going down to the ED to try to get 302 paperwork started.
2: 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Apartment 623, ambulance assist AED response. A 55-year-old female was unresponsive, now conscious. Operations Fire Tech 11, Utility Tech 3.

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1: 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Hempfield Towers, apartment 623. 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Operations Fire Attack 11, Mutual Aid Attack 3.
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0: So passer by came in and said there's a wires on fire, River Road, 545 River Road, towards Jacobs Creek.
1: Time for, are they down on the roadway?
0: A residence.
1: Repeat that.
0: Off the residence.
1: Okay, so wires on fire on the side of a residence?
0: He said.
2: Yeah. 71, 32 County.
3: 71, 32.
2: I'll be out at 529 Summit for follow-up. No need for status.
3: Yeah.
1: 45 River Road, cross street of Railroad Street and Main Street, for wires on fire on the side of a residence. Operations TAC 4.
4: West Mount Allen Station 500, respond in South Huntington Township, 545 River Road, cross street of Railroad Street and Main Street. Fire standby for wires on fire on the east side of a residence. Station 500, 1849.
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0: Royal Allen Station 107, engines 17, 19, 74, 48, ladders 58, 38, tanker 103, tanker 18, respond, 545 River Road, cross streets of Railroad Street and Main Street, for wires on fire on the side of a residence, operations Fire Attack 4. Engine 19.
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4: 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Engine 107, this was called in to Station 17. We don't have any further details.
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1: Eight tankers, 18 and Fayette 42 respond. 545 River Road, South Huntington Township, cross streets of Railroad Street and Main Street. Fire on the side of a residence. Operations Fire Tech 4.
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2: Good.
1: I've got a caller at 301 West Monroe Street behind that residence. It is in the pavilion area of Creekside Park. You can hear someone screaming from that area, but she's unable to walk over that direction.
2: Can she make out what they're screaming or just yelling coming from that area?
1: Nothing definitive. She's on a cane and can't walk over there.
2: 10-4.

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0: 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Unit still coming in on emergency.
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0: 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Wants to report it.
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She thinks that she might have a location. She'll explain everything to you.

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2: Mom states she's just about back in Lynchfield. Can I have a city unit check and see if she's made it there yet?
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1: 3-3, can you check Lynchfield along Five-Star Trail for that female that I sent you a picture of? It's 18's incident.
2: The mother stated that she hangs out by the pavilions and she has a tent set up back there.
3: 10-4. We're familiar with her.
4: 12-3. I actually just pulled in down here. I didn't see her at the fireman tower, but there's the next pavilion up. There's some people.
3: Yeah, that's the pavilion she was at last time I talked to her.
4: Hey, are you just trying to talk to her?
2: Mom's in the ED right now trying to get paperwork on a 302. Mom seems to think she would be willing to do a 1, but hasn't been able to reach her since she made her threatening statement.
4: Okay, I think I caught her at the first pavilion going to the trail.
2: Step 4, I'll be head down.

0: West Mount Island Station, 421 Alpha Response, Mount Pleasant Township, 517 North Church Street, crossing of North Jersey Street Extension and Shady Street, for a 39-year-old male, 201 commit.
1: Service one, that'll be en route.
0: Service 110, that's received operations at TNI. West 1. 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
0: Yeah, the Valley Manor for this harassment report. No need for status.
2: For 1912. 10-4.
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1: Yeah, can you activate 107 only for a tree down on wires in front of 1041 Barron Run Road?
0: Definitely.

0: 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Are you good with just the rescue coming out there?
1: Yeah, that should be fine. It's on the cable lines. I think we'll be able to cut it.

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0: I'm going to be on the traffic stop with that vehicle. It's going to be Melwood Road, just before Greenwood Road, heading towards Littleboro.
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1: 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Traffic stop was 1931. You're clear 1936.

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0: 1938,

Canardia Genev for Harrison Avenue. Harrison Avenue in the area of Good Street for a 2-vehicle accident, negative injury. Caller's advising both parties are starting to argue with each other.

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0: Runners 28, maybe unit 2, and Michael V. Victor F. Foxtrot, 7815.
1: Okay, hold on.
0: So it's unit 27, what that's going to be, 2-6-5-2-9-0-0-2.
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1: Connie. 179.
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3: 1949, 1944, 1947. 1947. To hit it with a bat, he was in a red four-door Chevy, 28 Mike Whiskey Delta 8818. And he's no longer in the vehicle. He just walked down the alleyway. Is a white male, 20s to 30s, wearing a ball cap, t-shirt, and shorts.
2: 10-4, he ran at 28.
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1: Will you just back to them?
0: Racing.

0: dispatch from Chief 107. Road is reopened. If you could just please notify PennDOT that they're going to need to come clean this up. 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
1: Go ahead.
0: EMS has Longmore 10-8.
1: Dodge 33, 1941, 1952.

0: Well, we're on 11th and route, 646.
1: Fourth County.
2: Go ahead.
1: Confirm that 28 Mike Whiskey Delta 8818.
2: Yeah, I ran it and faxed it down. It's 2017 Chevy to James McCormick out of Allegheny Township.
1: Okay, yeah, that's right here. That's why it's confirmed that 28.
2: Yeah, that's what I have.

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1: J2.
0: Yeah, my station with 2 miles. 10-6, I'm code 4. I don't need jump in.
1: 10-4, you going to need an incident or no?
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0: 6320 in County Ed Mills has been released, I'm clear.
1: Received 2001, I'll send you down a chronology.
0: 10-4.